Good morning to you. It is Saturday. And I guess you come in either two, Adina Benokonegre, or Adina Berenaguitia, or Ipoca, Guitiro Borua, Morimujo Jaro, Rocanaca, Neri, 90K, Nakuiwaban family, is your then Nigukonegre, or Hahogu, what I can recommend to Amokero, Morimujo Jaro, Rocanaca, Neri.

July 4th, 2026, the 250th anniversary of American independence. The Great American State Fair becomes the center of it all. All 50 states, a national prayer moment. And that night, the largest fireworks display in the history of the world. There's never been a July 4th like this one. There never will be again. Plan your trip at freedom250.org. Freedom 250, the Great American State Fair, July 4th.

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We had a good Savannah Donham. 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
0: 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Thank you. 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Thank you, Ibrahim Ndungu. 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Thank you. Kamau Kaga. Thank you very much. Kamodo Lefty. 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Thank you, Mono. 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Thank you very much. Ne gather no doany tenil waku. Reho the ori. Good morning.
2: Good morning, Jutada.
0: Yes, me.
2: Where was the Arujini?
0: Name well of you, few.
2: I'm all right in Kazara Yelayo.
0: Eh?
2: Any, will you go to your TDR?
0: Yes.
2: Yoraka Wagwale?
0: Eh?
2: Adin Wagaliga?
0: Yes.
2: Nanjo Wagasi?
0: Eh?
2: Kido wa ugoro bena vikitawa hibira analizi kama ule.
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1: 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Wekama we.

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13: 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Rather, they remind us that for many Africans, justice is not merely a courtroom event.

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That is our original show. 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Thank you so much for making it to be the biggest breakfast show on Saturdays. Thank you so much. Research de menyiteta na guoko. It shows Tavarela ya mwago wa shia gatene is the biggest Kikuyu radio show on Saturdays breakfast. Thank you, thank you, thank you so much. Supportira muhe tege ya muradhime muno makeria. 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Thank you, thank you, thank you so much. 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Thank you so much and God bless you.

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0: 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Wadora male da giri 50. Mara the thing wa box number 5. 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Ora the thing wa box number 5. Ora the thing wa box number 5. 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Nogo dhidhini wa star. Inyanya. 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

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And you and you know gonna get you a murgue to Jimmy Ramon haha. Or a wega mutabine wago can FM ribotop. It's all about you. 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